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Carry On. Kenny Chesney, 92.7 Steve-O Country. That song, putting him into some rare air. More than 60 top 10 hits now. And I believe Kenny, the only one that can say that. Lainey Wilson, Heart Like a Truck. I never

0: Weather in Seaville Country.
1: Scattered showers and storms. Some could produce some heavy rain, gusty wind. Also, some areas of fog will be possible. Lows will drop down into the upper 60s. For Friday, we'll see a mix of clouds and sun. Still can't rule out a stray shower or storm. Highs around 86. And look for a mixture of clouds and sunshine Saturday. Highs in the mid-80s. I'm David Rogers in the 29 News Weather Center.
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country. Tomorrow, the third to last, Fridays after 5 of 2026. It's Paint the Town Orange. We'll take a look at what's happening tomorrow coming up. Ella Langley. Wouldn't

0: Kane Brown on 92.7 Seville Country. Not too many Fridays after 5 left this year. Tomorrow will be the third to last Fridays after 5 of the season. And if you're a parrot head, this is the one to go to. Dreamsicle, the band, is the headliner. A Jimmy Buffett tribute group. Michael and the Misdemeanors, the opener as well. So you don't want to miss tomorrow's free music at the Ting Pavilion on the Downtown Mall. 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So you don't want to miss this one tomorrow on the Downtown Mall. 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

Zach, John, King, get to drinking. Let's do it then. It is Thirsty Thursday, after all. Commercial-free country goes well with that, too. It's 92.7 Seville Country. I'm Adam Hawes. We got Jake Owen. Barefoot Blue Jean Knight.

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0: only Willie Nelson live. Ting Pavilion coming up on September 20th. 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The redheaded stranger himself,
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0: weather in Seaville Country.
1: Scattered showers and storms. Some could produce some heavy rain, gusty wind. Also, some areas of fog will be possible. Lows will drop down into the upper 60s. For Friday, we'll see a mix of clouds and sun. Still can't rule out a stray shower or storm. Highs around 86. And look for a mixture of clouds and sunshine Saturday. Highs in the mid-80s. I'm David Rogers in the 29 News Weather Center.

0: Still can't rule out a stray shower or storm. Highs around 86, and look for a mixture of clouds and sunshine Saturday. Highs in the mid-80s. I'm David Rogers in the 29 News Weather Center.
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I knew you. Taylor Swift on 92.7 Seville Country. So, I don't know if you've seen Toy Story 5. That's the kind of featured song from that. But people have been going to the movies this summer. Box office up already. More total than in 2025. What have you seen? The Odyssey? Spider-Man? Toy Story? You're going to see The Dog Stars this weekend?

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The National Weather Service in Baltimore, Maryland / Washington has issued a flash flood warning for southwestern Albemarle County in central Virginia, southeastern Nelson County in central Virginia until 12:30 a.m. At 9:32 p.m., Doppler radar indicated thunderstorms producing heavy rain across the warned area. Between 2 and 4 inches of rain have fallen. Additional rainfall amounts of 1 to 3 inches are possible in the warned area. Flash flooding is ongoing or expected to begin shortly. Hazard: flash flooding caused by thunderstorms. Source: radar indicated. Impact: flash flooding of small creeks and streams, urban areas, highways, streets and underpasses, as well as other poor drainage and low-lying areas. Some locations that will experience flash flooding include Shipman, Schuyler, Arrington, Lovingston, Elma, Rockfish, Faber, and Damien. Turn around, don't drown when encountering flooded roads. Most flood deaths occur in vehicles. Be especially cautious at night when it is harder to recognize the dangers of flooding. In hilly terrain, there are hundreds of low water crossings which are potentially dangerous in heavy rain. Do not attempt to cross flooded roads. Find an alternate route.

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I think I was a senior in high school when that song came out. And going over in Swope, Virginia, a lot of the boys thought they were the boys around here. 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

Jelly Roll, hands up on 92.7 Seville Country. Saw Jelly Roll filling in as a late night host the other night. And I gotta say, Jelly, buttoned up in the suit, looking svelte, thought the look worked for him. Kane Brown.

Scattered showers and storms. Some could produce some heavy rain, gusty wind. Also, some areas of fog will be possible. Lows will drop down into the upper 60s. For Friday, we'll see a mix of clouds and sun. Still can't rule out a stray shower or storm. Highs around 86. And look for a mixture of clouds and sunshine Saturday. Highs in the mid-80s. I'm David Rogers in the 29 News Weather Center.

Jason, that neon rainbow throwback from Alan Jackson, 92.7 Seville Country. Gonna tell you how you can listen to the Who's this weekend if you can't make it to a sold-out Scott Stadium. Zach Topp, I Never Lie. Well,

Chevy Silverado, Bailey Zimmerman, 92.7 Sevo Country. Are you ready? 3:30 this Saturday. It's the start of Virginia football, taking on NC State, of course, at a sold-out Scott Stadium. So even if you want tickets, I'm afraid they're a little hard to come by at the moment. But if you're not going to Scott Stadium and you want to listen in, or if you are going and you want to listen to pregame and postgame, listen on the stations of the Charlottesville Media Group, 97.5 3WV, your home of the Hoos, and 98.9 FM, 1070 AM, News Radio WINA, your flagship station. 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You've got pregame starting 1 hour before kickoff. John Freeman, Ahmad Hawkins, former Virginia great, and Luke Neer in studio. It's a great production, and you don't want to miss it. If you're tailgating, best way to get ready for the game. And if you're on the drive home, best way to listen after the Hoos win, right? They're taking the dub against NC State this Saturday. Listen to the Hoos and come on back. Lainey Wilson, John Mayer, Jason Aldean coming up on 92.7 Sevo.

0: right? They're taking the dub against NC State this Saturday. Listen to the Hoos and come on back. Lainey Wilson, John Mayer, Jason Aldean coming up on 92.7 Sevo Country.
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0: Weather in Seaville Country.
1: Scattered showers and storms. Some could produce some heavy rain, gusty wind. Also, some areas of fog will be possible. Lows will drop down into the upper 60s. For Friday, we'll see a mix of clouds and sun. Still can't rule out a stray shower or storm. Highs around 86. And look for a mixture of clouds and sunshine Saturday. Highs in the mid-80s. I'm David Rogers in the 29 News Weather Center.

George Burns and Luke Bryan, Ride, Ride, Ride. We've got it for you here, commercial free on 92.7 Seville Country. And you know, that really does make me feel like Darius Rucker says.

92.7 SEVO Country, Zach Brown Band, and Jimmy Buffett on Knee Deep. And if you're a Parrothead, you like yourself some Jimmy Buffett, well, tomorrow, Dreamsicle the Band, a Jimmy Buffett tribute, is at Fridays After 5. Don't miss it. New Country, Alexandra Kay.

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0: 92.7 Sevo Country, Nate Smith. So this is your last reminder and your last chance, really, to enter any keywords you might have heard earlier today during our 92 in a row ticket window. It's a Throwback Thursday edition because tomorrow at the Southern Cumberland Road, we'll be playing some of the biggest 90s country hits from Brooks and Dunn, Shania Twain, Garth Brooks. You're going to know these songs, so you're going to have a good time. Enter the keywords you heard earlier. Should have been three. 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Mix it in with some Fridays after 5, and then you got UVA football on Saturday. 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

0: Ella Langley, we're loving life again, and it's 92.7 Seville Country. That'll do it for me tonight. I'm Adam Hawes, and I gotta head out. We got Friday in our sights, though, and a big weekend coming up with the start of football season. Leaving you now, though, Dylan Marlowe and Dylan Scott. Have a great rest of your night. Here's Boys Back Home.
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0: Weather in Seaville Country.
1: Areas of fog tomorrow will be reducing visibility in the morning and humid. Otherwise, times of clouds and some with a thunderstorm start the weekend. High temperature up to 84. Saturday, humid with sun and areas of high clouds in the morning. Then mostly sunny with a thunderstorm in the afternoon, a high 86. Sunday, sunny and humid, high 90. 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

there's Greene County people, and there's Fluvanna County people. But guess what? You're all our people. 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

0: Weather in Seaville Country.
1: Areas of fog tomorrow will be reducing visibility in the morning and humid. Otherwise, times of clouds, some with a thunderstorm start the weekend. High temperature up to 84. Saturday, humid with sun and areas of high clouds in the morning. Then mostly sunny with a thunderstorm in the afternoon, a high 86. Sunday, sunny and humid, high 90. For SeavilleRightNow.com, this is Marshall Amert.
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And I'm crazy. 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
1: Areas of fog tomorrow will be reducing visibility in the morning and humid. Otherwise, times of clouds. Some of the thunderstorms start the weekend. High temperature up to 84. Saturday, humid with sun and areas of high clouds in the morning. Then mostly sunny with a thunderstorm in the afternoon. A high 86. Sunday, sunny and humid. High 90. For SeavilleRightNow.com, this is Marshall Amert.
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1: Areas of fog tomorrow will be reducing visibility in the morning and humid. Otherwise, times of clouds, some with a thunderstorm start the weekend. High temperature up to 84. Saturday, humid with sun and areas of high clouds in the morning. Then mostly sunny with a thunderstorm in the afternoon, a high 86. Sunday, sunny and humid, high 90. For SeavilleRightNow.com, this is Marshall Amert.

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2: Here's what's making news this morning. City Manager Sam Sanders and City Attorney John Maddox are signees of a new contract signed Wednesday with Central Air.

0: Arizona Shelter Services to run the 2000 Holiday Drive Low Barrier Shelter beginning September 1st for up to $3.2 million. This as a number of city and community teams continue reaching out to occupants of the Rivanna River encampment area in preparation to move them and their possessions to Holiday Drive. An 85-year-old Stewart's draft man has succumbed to injuries sustained in Wednesday afternoon's three-vehicle crash at around 4 p.m. on 29 near the I-64 interchange. And the death toll in the Nepal-China border flooding disaster has risen to more than 470. With over 1,500 missing as a lake poses a new flood threat. News Anytime, SeboRightNow.com. I'm Jay Hart.
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1: In sports, returning to the gridiron for the first time since capping a historic 11-win season last year, Virginia Athletics announces Virginia welcomes NC State to a sold-out Scott Stadium Saturday afternoon at 3:30. It's the first UVA sellout since 2008 season opener against Southern Cal. Lightning delayed the start of the match at Klockner last night between 3-0, 13th-ranked Virginia women's soccer and JMU, and after a wait of more than 90 minutes, the decision made to postpone as Lightning persisted. The teams will continue discussions to find a makeup date that fits the schedules of both programs. Men's soccer off to a disappointing 0-2 start, set to host American University tonight at 6 at Klockner. Women's field hockey begins their season as the 5th-ranked team in the country at Penn State at 4 today.
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3: Good morning. Your Charlottesville forecast for this Friday. We'll see a mix of clouds and sunshine. Can't rule out a stray thunder shower today as temperatures get up to about 86. For tonight, mostly cloudy skies, some areas of fog. A small chance of an early shower. Temperatures will drop down into the low 60s. And then for Saturday, morning fog gives way to sunshine. We'll get up to 85.
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1: 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How's your mama? 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

0: Jeremy says, I can never seem to get a good picture of wheat. It comes out grainy.
1: Yes. Hey, come on.
2: Sarah says, the Roomba vacuum cleaner just beat me to a piece of popcorn I dropped on the floor. And this is how the war against the machines begins.
0: Alex says, what do you call a dinosaur who just totaled his car?
2: What?
0: Tyrannosaurus Rex. But it's Rex with a W.
2: Yeah. All right. 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
2: Here's what's making news this morning. City Manager Sam Sanders and City Attorney John Maddox are signees of a new contract signed Wednesday with Central Arizona Shelter Services to run the 2000 Holiday Drive Low Barrier Shelter beginning September 1st for up to $3.2 million. This as a number of city and community teams continue reaching out to occupants of the Rivanna River encampment area in preparation to move them and their possessions to Holiday Drive. An 85-year-old Stewart's draft man has succumbed to injuries sustained in Wednesday afternoon's three-vehicle crash at around 4 p.m. on 29 near the I-64 interchange. And the death toll in the Nepal-China border flooding disaster has risen to more than 470, with over 1,500 missing as a lake poses a new flood threat. News anytime, SIBOrightNow.com. I'm Jay Hart.
3: All right, one more email, just checking in. 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Or maybe you wrapped up hours ago, grabbed the kids, and now you're in need of wholesome entertainment. Either way, text a few friends and head to where everyone ends up this time.

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1: In sports, returning to the gridiron for the first time since capping a historic 11-win season last year, Virginia Athletics announces Virginia welcomes NC State to a sold-out Scott Stadium Saturday afternoon at 3:30. It's the first UVA sellout since 2008 season opener against Southern Cal. Lightning delayed the start of the match at Klockner last night between 3-0, 13th-ranked Virginia women's soccer and JMU, and after a wait of more than 90 minutes, the decision made to postpone as Lightning persisted. The teams will continue discussions to find a makeup date that fits the schedules of both programs. Men's soccer off to a disappointing 0-2 start, set to host American University tonight at 6 at Klockner. Women's field hockey begins their season as the 5th-ranked team in the country at Penn State at 4 today.
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3: Good morning. Your Charlottesville forecast for this Friday. We'll see a mix of clouds and sunshine. Can't rule out a stray thunder shower today as temperatures get up to about 86. For tonight, mostly cloudy skies, some areas of fog. A small chance of an early shower. Temperatures will drop down into the low 60s. And then for Saturday, morning fog gives way to sunshine. We'll get up to 85. Mostly sunny Sunday, highs around 88.
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2: Here's what's making news this morning. City Manager Sam Sanders and City Attorney John Maddox are signees of a new contract signed Wednesday with Central Arizona Shelter Services to run the 2000 Holiday Drive Low Barrier Shelter beginning September 1st for up to $3.2 million. This as a number of city and community teams continue reaching out to occupants of the Rivanna River encampment area in preparation to move them and their possessions to Holiday Drive. An 85-year-old Stewart's Draft man has succumbed to injuries sustained in Wednesday afternoon's three-vehicle crash at around 4 p.m. on 29 near the I-64 interchange. And the death toll in the Nepal-China border flooding disaster has risen to more than 470, with over 1,500 missing as a lake poses a new flood threat. News anytime, SIBOrightNow.com. I'm Jay Hart.
3: All right, one more email, just checking in. 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And opening at 5:30 will be Michael and the Misdemeanors. 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
1: In sports, returning to the gridiron for the first time since capping a historic 11-win season last year, Virginia Athletics announces Virginia welcomes NC State to a sold-out Scott Stadium Saturday afternoon at 3:30. It's the first UVA sellout since 2008 season opener against Southern Cal. Lightning delayed the start of the match at Clocker last night between 3-0, 13th-ranked Virginia women's soccer and JMU, and after a wait of more than 90 minutes, the decision made to postpone as Lightning persisted. The teams will continue discussions to find a makeup date that fits the schedules of both programs. Men's soccer off to a disappointing 0-2 start, set to host American University tonight at 6 at Clocker. Women's field hockey begins their season as the 5th-ranked team in the country at Penn State at 4 today.
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3: Good morning. Your Charlotte Tour forecast for this Friday. We'll see a mix of clouds and sunshine. Can't rule out a stray thunder shower today as temperatures get up to about 86. For tonight, mostly cloudy skies, some areas of fog. A small chance of an early shower. Temperatures will drop down into the low 60s. And then for Saturday, morning fog gives way to sunshine. We'll get up to 85. Mostly sunny Sunday. Highs around.
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1: Here's what's making news this morning. City Manager Sam Sanders and City Attorney John Maddox are signees of a new contract signed Wednesday with Central Arizona Shelter Services to run the 2000 Holiday Drive Low Barrier Shelter beginning September 1st for up to $3.2 million. This as a number of city and community teams continue reaching out to occupants of the Rivanna River encampment area in preparation to move them and their possessions to Holiday Drive. An 85-year-old Stewart's draft man has succumbed to injuries sustained in Wednesday afternoon's three-vehicle crash at around 4 p.m. on 29 near the I-64 interchange. And the death toll in the Nepal-China border flooding disaster has risen to more than 470, with over 1,500 missing as a lake poses a new flood threat. News Anytime, SeboRightNow.com. I'm Jay Hart.
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4: In sports, returning to the gridiron for the first time since capping a historic 11-win season last year, Virginia Athletics announces Virginia welcomes NC State to a sold-out Scott Stadium Saturday afternoon at 3:30. It's the first UVA sellout since 2008 season opener against Southern Cal. Lightning delayed the start of the match at Klockner last night between 3-0, 13th-ranked Virginia women's soccer and JMU, and after a wait of more than 90 minutes, the decision made to postpone as Lightning persisted. The teams will continue discussions to find a makeup date that fits the schedules of both programs. Men's soccer off to a disappointing 0-2 start, set to host America University tonight at 6 at Klockner. Women's field hockey begins their season as the 5th-ranked team in the country at Penn State at 4 today.
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6: Good morning. Your Charlottesville forecast for this Friday. We'll see a mix of clouds and sunshine. Can't rule out a stray thunder shower today as temperatures get up to about 86. For tonight, mostly cloudy skies, some areas of fog. A small chance of an early shower. Temperatures will drop down into the low 60s. And then for Saturday, morning fog gives way to sunshine. We'll get up to 85. Mostly sunny Sunday.
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1: Good luck.
0: Have a great one. 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

Coming up at 10:20, another 92 in a row. A couple minutes before that, a chat with the voice of the Virginia Cavaliers, John Freeman. We will pregame tomorrow's sold-out Scott Stadium kickoff, 3:30.

0: 92.7 Seville Country. For the first time this season, we welcome in the Crowsation sensation, a.k.a. Charlottesville's very own John Freeman, voice of the Cavaliers. Tell me, what's tonight look like for you? You're going to do Paint the Town Orange.
1: Of course I am.
0: You're going to host it a little bit again, right?
1: Yeah, we got a big pep rally in the pavilion.
0: And are you going to be able to go to sleep?
1: No.
0: I know you get really excited about the start of the season.
1: Getting in front of the band and the players and the coach and the pep rally and all that noise, it's a bit stimulating for 8 o'clock. So I go to bed early, just like you. You're working radio. I'm sure you go to bed early.
0: No, Mrs. Pauly's a night owl. It's not permitted.
1: Tonight, I am probably not going to be able to sleep very well. But even if we didn't have a pep rally, I don't know if I'd be able to sleep well because we got a sold-out season opener.
0: How about that? I said it yesterday. How about them who's? Don't scrap that. How about you's? The people that got the tickets.
1: Yes.
0: That are going to fill it to the rim.
1: It is hard to sell out a stadium these days. A lot of other things people can be doing.

0: There's a lot of distractions. It's, you know, I get it.
1: Sunny, mid 80s.
0: 62,500 tickets.
1: That is awesome.
0: Sold out. We haven't done that since 2009.
1: That is outstanding.
0: Think about the world in 2009.
1: I don't remember what was happening.
0: I was in school. I was at that game as a student.
1: Really?
0: Yes. Good. And now here we are. I turned 40 this year.
1: Hey, happy birthday almost.
0: Oh, it's a ways off.
1: How do we feel about 40? Are we okay? Nope.
0: Next question. So I look older than 40. I can tell you that.
1: What's your prediction tomorrow? It's going to be a nail biter?
0: You know, last year, so many of our games last year came down to the wire.
1: Yeah.
0: And what's crazy is like, all right, we won 11 games. That's a school record. We could have won more. Like the games we lost weren't blowouts.
1: Right,
0: and
1: right.
0: One of those was NC State. Mm-hmm. And we were driving on NC State 10, 15 yards away from the end zone deep in the fourth quarter. If we score a touchdown, we win that game, and we ended up throwing an interception. Like it came down to the absolute last play. And that's what I'm expecting. A lot of the returning casts is back, both for NC State and for us.
1: I had no idea till I saw it at SevoRightNow.com the other day. The O-line are men.
0: Oh, yeah, those are dudes.
1: Those are dudes.
0: Those are some big boys.

0: versus boys. Yeah, NC State's got some big dudes, but like our guys have played a lot of football. And they're not going to be overstimulated by 62,000 fans. They're not going to be overstimulated and nervous about 5 to 6 million people watching on TV. They're not going to be nervous about this being a season opener, conference opener, the only power conference game in the country happening at the same time. Like, they're not going to be overwhelmed by this. And you would hope that with the power of our orange and our sold out fans and the stage, that maybe we do overwhelm NC State in that aspect.
1: It's going to happen. Instead of opening day, it's Redemption Day tomorrow. Can
0: like
1: we just
0: that.
1: Dub that Redemption Day?
0: So last year we played them. It was technically a non-conference game. Remember that? It was this like weird non-conference because the ACC only had eight ACC games.
1: Right.
0: And we're like, well, shoot, we need to schedule an out-of-conference game, but why not just schedule NC State? Like, it's good for
1: and
0: the fans.
1: And it just counts as a non-conference.
0: And it just counts as a non-conference. Then over the offseason, the ACC was like, we're going to move to 9 non-conference games. Oh, guys, you already have a contract. Let's just make that a conference game. Remember, it was supposed to be in Brazil, too? The amount of odd things that had to happen for this to be a week zero home opener conference game, like, the stars have aligned. This will never happen again. We're never going to do this again. So enjoy it.
1: Do you want to hear the most disappointing thing you'll hear all day long? Two most disappointing things you'll hear all day long.
0: No, actually. I don't like to be disappointed, but go ahead.
1: Thing one, if you can hang out a little bit, we're going to play Vin Diesel singing Dolly Parton, which is very disappointing.
0: Yeah.
1: And thing two, when I put on the calendar that I share with my dear beloved, when the game was in Brazil, I didn't mark myself as busy.
0: Oh, no.
1: I can't go to the game tomorrow.
0: What? I'm out.
1: I know.
0: Now I'm really disappointed. You have me with Vin Diesel, but that's next level.
1: I'm going to actually be schlepping it and driving a short little road trip and listening to you do the play-by-play. So expertly done, by the way. Little brown nose in there because you're disappointed
0: Thank
1: in me.
0: Thank you.
1: So should I have left the Brazil game as occupied?
0: Yeah.
1: Or should I have made
0: that
1: the Brazil
0: was appointment
1: game
0: viewing.
1: Occupied?
0: This is appointment viewing.
1: All right. Tomorrow, kickoff is at 3:30. Your coverage and pregame action begins at 2:30 across the Virginia Sports Radio Network to include 3WV, WINA, both of their apps. And then your app is the, what do we look for, Virginia Sports?
0: Virginia Sports.
1: And that's our feed on the sports app, Virginia Sports app as well. So we don't care where you listen. Just listen to John do his thing with his crew of brilliant minds. And goofiness when you add Jay James into the party.
0: Oh, yeah. He's back for year 16, man. I think he was there for the last sellout.
1: What are the odds of Shaq Diesel rolling into the booth with you tomorrow?
0: Zero. I tried. Trust me. I wanted Shaq in the radio broadcast, but he's getting on a plane right after.
1: All right, Charlottesville. We sold out. Scott, hang your hat on that. Enjoy the game. If you can't make it to the game and you're stuck doing something like I am, please enjoy John's play-by-play. Does a fantastic job. No matter where you find it, you will be feel like you're there, no doubt.
0: Can't wait. Go Hoos.

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1: He's a ranch hand in a pinch, man. 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

Tonight, we paint the town orange with the arrival of football tomorrow at Scott Stadium. The parade starts at the Omni around 7, should show up around the Ting around 8. Cavman, cheerleaders, football players, coaches, they're all there. It's a pep rally, baby. Make sure you're down at the Ting for Fridays after 5 and paint the town orange. Why?

confess, I probably am. There's a new convenience store coming to Fluvanna. I need an update on progress and maybe target open date if you got it. Video at 927 Seville Country on Instagram and TikTok. 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

Brad Paisley and Acebo Country throwback. 92 in a row. College football gets cranked up tomorrow here. Scott Stadium, 3:30 kickoff against the Wolfpack. NFL right around the corner. I just saw this morning that the NFL has eliminated the Pro Bowl. Why? Because nobody watched it.

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1: The Charlotte's will forecast for the rest of the day a mix of clouds and sunshine. Still have a chance of seeing a stray thunder shower today as temperatures get up to about 86. Mostly cloudy sky tonight. Early shower chance with areas of fog. Lows in the low 60s. And look for a partly sunny sky Saturday. We'll warm up to 85. Sunny and 88 on Sunday. I'm David Rogers in the 29 News Weather Center.
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As you very well know, our college football season starts tomorrow. Wolfpack Hoos, 3:30 kickoff at Scott Stadium. Down in Carolina, Bill Belichick is back, the oldest head coach in college football with the youngest girlfriend. She said.

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Another 92 in a row coming up 1 hour from now. My name is Uncle Paulie, and it is way too soon for anything related to a joke when it comes to Dolly Parton. But what you're about to hear had to be a joke.

0: That is the actor Vin Diesel singing, auto-tune, trying to make it better and failing. Who told Vin Diesel it was a good idea to go into a recording studio? Shouldn't he be working on Fast and the Furious 82 or something?
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If you entered the location of Who's Got the Helmet at SeaVilleCountry.com this week or last week, weeks before, you're still in the running to win a four-pack of tickets for tomorrow's game against NC State. Your phone might ring here in a song and a half if you guessed Ting Pavilion when you entered. Now, Lauren Elena. Another

Little girl used to swing right there. I still see her pink bow and her brown hair. She's in the big city now, but she still calls home.

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1: Hey, Robert, I got two very important questions for you for this Friday.
5: Sounds good.
1: First question is, I haven't been out Zion Crossroads way in a little while. How are we looking with that Wawa there at the corner of 250 and 15? Is it built yet?
5: Oh, no. Come on. They're dragging it.
1: Are they really?
5: They've been dragging that. Oh, my God. They've been dragging it for years, and they made a decision on it 6 or 7 months ago.
1: Yeah.
5: They finally got it fenced off.
1: I'm not feeling good about, you know, a $5 foot long at Zion Crossroads Fluvanna side until, like, spring next year. Is that what you're thinking?
5: Yeah.
1: Now, the second very important Friday question for you. Would you like to go to the game tomorrow?
5: Yes, I would.
1: Yeah. You correctly identified Ting Pavilion with the Who's Got the Helmet contest, SevoCountry.com. I got 4 tickets here at the office waiting for you. Can you get here before 5?
5: Yes, I can. Yeah, when you say the office, will I be able to get an address or something along the line?
1: No, we just figure you wander into any old office. It'll be fine.

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1: I tell you what, I'll promise I'll text you the address, and then we just got to wrap this thing up if you're ready.
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1: Another 92 in a row coming up at 120. My name's Uncle Paul, and if you're like me, you marked yourself as available for whatever tomorrow because UVA was originally supposed to play NC State in Brazil. We're in it together because we're going to have to listen. But that's okay. Expertly done play-by-play by John Freeman and his crew, and we are fortunate to have a couple sister radio stations here that carry all the Virginia football, basketball broadcasts all season long. For tomorrow's game against NC State, the kickoff at 3:30. Pre-game coverage begins with WINA and 3WV at 2:30 tomorrow afternoon. You can also listen on their apps or the Virginia Sports app as well. 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I'm going to be out of town. I'm going to be listening to it as well. Oh, by the

0: School is back in session. 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

If you happen to be on or near grounds Tuesday morning around 10:50, UVA will be conducting its routine emergency notification system testing. So you will hear the sirens. It is just a test. Again, Tuesday morning around 10:50 a.m. Now the Rascal Flatts on 92.7 Seville Country.

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Hey.

miles on it. How about another 92 in a row? Show enough. We do it every day, 10, 20, 120, and 420. Therefore, we'll do it again here in just a few minutes. My name is Uncle Paulie. 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These folks...

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3: The Charlottesville forecast for the rest of the day, a mix of clouds and sunshine. Still have a chance of seeing a stray thunder shower today as temperatures get up to about 86. Mostly cloudy sky tonight, early shower chance with areas of fog, lows in the low 60s, and look for a partly sunny sky Saturday. We'll warm up to 85, sunny and 88 on Sunday. I'm David Rogers in the 29 News Weather Center.
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former host of Honky Tonk, and they go Tracy Lawrence and a Seville Country throwback. 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

92 in a row, and Tom Morgan taking it over at 2 for the ride home with his forehead so big it's actually a 5 head. We'll get a little closer with Ride, Ride, Ride. 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

vibe, man. 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As we get set for UVA football, kickoff 3:30 at Scott Stadium, sold out, 60,000 plus people in orange and blue. Maybe a little bit red and black there. NC State Wolfpack's got to bring some fans, right? 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
1: Your Charlotte's will forecast for the rest of the day, a mix of clouds and sunshine. You'll have a chance of seeing a stray thunder shower today as temperatures get up to about 86. Mostly cloudy sky tonight, early shower chance with areas of fog, lows in the low 60s, and look for a partly sunny sky Saturday. We'll warm up to 85, sunny and 88 on Sunday. I'm David Rogers in the 29 News Weather Center.
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92.7 Seville Country. There are all kinds of amazing Dolly Parton tributes, not only all over the world, but right here in Central Virginia. One local bakery is going to do something awesome this weekend. We'll dive into it and get a little hungry. It's What's Good coming up in two songs. New country from Riley Green now.

92.7 Seville Country. It's been a week. This week in particular, I've had a lot of crazy dreams. Can you remember your last really standout crazy dream? We'll chat about it here in minutes. Our Malloy Ford Chevy text line, 434-220-2392. For now, here's what's good. Marie Bett in Charlottesville. Do you know where that is? On Rose Hill Drive. They're whipping up special Dolly-inspired goodies this weekend, including breads and cakes featuring Dolly's iconic face stenciled onto them. And the proceeds from every sale of the Dolly-themed treats will go directly to Dolly Parton's Imagination Library. I've been preaching the gospel on the Imagination Library for a while now. Lakeland, our two-year-old daughter, gets a free book every month, never has to return the book. It's hers. And the Dolly Parton Imagination Library is good for kids 0 through 5. The Dolly-themed cakes, meanwhile, at Marie Bett, and the breads will be available to order starting this weekend. 92.7 Seville Country, that is what's good.

0: 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Ting Pavilion coming up on September 20th. 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
5: Weather in Seaville Country.
6: Your Charlottesville forecast for the rest of the day, a mix of clouds and sunshine. Still have a chance of seeing a stray thunder shower today as temperatures get up to about 86. Mostly cloudy sky tonight. Early shower chance with areas of fog. Lows in the low 60s. And look for a partly sunny sky Saturday. We'll warm up to 85, sunny and 88 on Sunday. I'm David Rogers in the 29 News Weather Center.
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0: country. It happened again. Last night, I dreamt that I got into a fist fight with Kid Rock. This isn't the first time I've had this fight. And each time we have a fight, I don't know who won. The alarm goes off before the end of the fight. Our Malloy Ford Chevy text line, 434-220-2392. It's not that I hate Kid Rock. I just pick a fight with him in my dreams.
1: The one and only black redneck from Orange County.
0: Oh, boy.
1: I had two nightmares last night.
0: What'd you
1: do? One of them was about you.
0: Oh, really?
1: Yeah, you're not washing your feet.
2: That's the dumbest thing I've ever heard.
1: 2 o'clock this morning, I'm talking to my wife about you not washing your feet.
0: Why?
1: Because I told you I'm a hygiene freak, and that really bothered me that you just getting in the shower, let the water run over your toes.
0: So you're talking to your wife, not about your day, not about what bills you got to pay. You're talking about some radio host's declaration that he lets the soap run off his body and onto his feet in the shower.
1: Yes.

0: country. Have you had some weird dreams lately? Every now and then I get a weird dream that I'm fist fighting with Kid Rock. Nothing personal, Kid Rock.
1: The dream I continuously to have is I'm going down 20. I'm going around the curve right after Carter's Bridge. I run off of it and I die. But the only weird thing is, whoa, I've been dreaming that since I was 8 years old.
0: What?
1: Yeah, that's what's weird. It's a continuing dream, so I'm very cautious around this freaking curve.
0: This is Final Destination stuff going on.
1: I know, right?
0: Like, resist the log trucks, please.
1: Yeah.
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boy. My wife's all over this one. 92.7 Seville Country. The Pumpkin Spice Latte. Return to Starbucks this week. Nothing says pumpkin spice like 90 degree August temperatures here in Central Virginia, right? Seville Country.

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On a train.

Seville Country, just like you, I have opinions. And some opinions, I will follow it up with a statement, I will die on this hill. I will die on this hill, game day Charlottesville edition, coming up in minutes. We'll see if you agree with these or not. After New Country from Luke Combs, 92.7 Seville Country.

0: 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My name is Morgan. Your Friday edition of 92 in a row. Set to kick off next with Ella Langley. All right, so I've got opinions. You've got opinions. But these opinions specifically deal with game day. Like tomorrow. Game day tomorrow in Charlottesville. UVA taking on NC State. Listening to the game. Kickoff beginning at 3:30 on our sister stations 3WV and WINA. I will die on this hill statements. Let's see if you agree with the following. Charlottesville has one traffic problem on game day. It's called everyone else. I will die on this hill. A Charlottesville pedestrian will make eye contact with you and walk directly into traffic on game day. I will die on this hill. Hey, nothing says Charlottesville like yelling wahoo wah at someone you have never met. I will die on this hill. A football Saturday without a Bloody Mary is just a Saturday. I will die on this hill. And finally, you should never trust the phrase, it's only a 10-minute walk after you park and you're walking towards Scott Stadium. I will die on this hill.
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0: The Charlotte full forecast for tonight, early shower chance, then mostly cloudy with areas of fog, lows around 64. Morning fog will give way to sunshine on Saturday, slightly lower humidity. We'll get up to 85, and then we warm up on Sunday, mostly sunny, highs around 88. I'm David Rogers in the 29 News Weather Center.
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0: weather in Seaville Country.
1: The Charlotte forecast for tonight, early shower chance, then mostly cloudy with areas of fog, lows around 64. Morning fog will give way to sunshine on Saturday, slightly lower humidity, we'll get up to 85. Then we warm up on Sunday, mostly sunny, highs around 88. I'm David Rogers in the 29 News Weather Center.
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Country. Morgan and your ride home. Thanks for making the switch. We still technically have, unofficially, a few weeks left of summer, right? Scotty McCreery, Bottle Rockets, featuring Hootie, Sevo Country. Everybody's

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I certainly have. 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

0: Country. I keep having this weird dream, getting into a fist fight with Kid Rock. I got nothing against Kid Rock. I don't know why this keeps happening. It's not like an every week thing, maybe every couple months thing. Maybe I need to bring this up with my therapist. Anyways, and I don't even know who wins the fight either. The alarm clock goes off before the end of the fight.
1: The one and only black redneck from Orange County.
0: Oh, boy.
1: I had two nightmares last night.
0: What'd you
1: one
0: do?
1: Of them was about you.
0: Oh, really?
1: Yeah, you're not washing your feet.
0: That's the dumbest thing I've ever heard.
1: 2 o'clock this morning, I'm talking to my wife about you not washing your feet.
0: Why?
1: Because I told you I'm a hygiene freak, and that really bothered me that you're just getting in the shower, letting the water run over your toes.
0: So you're talking to your wife, not about your day, not about what bills you got to pay. You're talking about some radio host's declaration that he lets the soap run off his body and onto his feet in the shower.
1: Yeah.

0: 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We'll tell you what that is all about. Enjoy your weekend. 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
1: The dream I continuously to have is I'm going down 20. I'm going around the curve right after Carter's Bridge. I run off of it and I die. But the only weird thing is, whoa, I've been dreaming that since I was 8 years old.
0: What?
1: Yeah, that's what's weird. It's a continuing dream, so I'm very cautious around this freaking curve.
0: This is Final Destination really stuff going on.
1: I know, right?
0: Like, resist the log trucks, please.
1: Yeah.

0: And that place is booming. And there's more construction going on. And rumors of a Wawa being built. Well, Wawa is pretty much taken over. There was a Wawa that just got built across the street from my house, basically, in Waynesboro. And I mean, I remember that was like a delicacy. Like, Wawa was amazing in New Jersey. That's where it started. And that's where I lived. And then about 5 years, I lived in New Jersey, came to Charlottesville. And then they announced Wawa was coming. I was like, holy cow, this is going to be great. Now we got like 20 of them, including possibly Zion Crossroads. So, can anybody tell me what's happening in Fluvanna these days?
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92.7 Seville Country. My name is Morgan, and I'm out of here. May the good Lord bless and keep you safe. I'm going to take my wife to see Emily Ann Roberts at Jefferson Theater. That show is sold out. Now, that's a country girl that has taken over.

must be doing something right. Billy Currington, 92.7 Sevo Country. We're doing something right because it's Friday night. We're on the eve of the Virginia football season. Hey, it's Adam Haas back hanging out with you. How about some new country from Coe Wetzel and Ella Langley? This is

0: family, Willie Nelson, live. Ting Pavilion coming up on September 20th. Hey, it's Big D and Bubba. 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The redheaded stranger himself,
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And if you're not over at the downtown mall, maybe a chance to get over there before the Paint the Town Orange pep rally this evening. Here's Dan and Shay. Tequila. I can see.

0: humidity will get up to 85, and then we warm up on Sunday, mostly sunny, highs around 88. I'm David Rogers in the 29 News Weather Center.
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You know, there's plenty of Garth, Shania, Alan Jackson. Cumberland Road playing at the Southern Theater tonight. If you won those tickets, hope you're having a good time. 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

0: Stella Lefty there with Boston, 92.7 Seville Country. Tomorrow, it's the start of UVA football season. 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